0: have it. I love you until now and forever away.
1: Preston, Pablo, Banks, and Ranks, Flowers Need Rain. It's 107.5 Cool FM. It is Gio. Good evening. Well, I've been reading this. Apparently, a new study found some younger sports fans aren't necessarily showing up for the game. They actually might be there for the celebrity, the concert, or whatever else is happening around it. We'll talk more about this coming up in about 6 minutes. Here's Alex Warren in Ordinary on 107.5 Cool FM.
2: They say the holy water's watered down. And this town's lost its faith. Our colors will fade eventually. So if our time is running out, day after day, we'll make the mundane a masterpiece. Oh my, my, oh my, my love. I take one look at you, you're taking

0: Alessia Cara and Trust My Lonely. It's 107.5 Cool FM. It is Gio. Good evening. Well, there was a new study that looked at how Gen Z connects with live sports, and researchers found that a lot of younger fans are actually drawn to the experience around the game, including celebrities, concerts, and brand events. I mean, you know, one of the things that I know about is the Blue Jays, right? They have decided to change things up. They've got the you know, they're going to have the Hall of Excellence, and they've got all the different things celebrating their 50th anniversary of the Blue Jays as well. So they're showing all the different things, and people are just going to the games just for that, to take that in, because it's a little bit different, right? Some say they got interested in sports because of, you know, athletes, viral videos, or fan-created content, rather than, you know, watching the games first, which is usually how people get, you know, hooked in, especially if, you know, maybe the team is also doing good as well, and you're like, oh, gonna jump on the wagon, right? The study also found that many younger fans also follow individual athletes more closely than teams they play for. And there's one thing that apparently could get them into the stadium, and that's cheaper tickets. Oh, I wish. Cheaper tickets. There was once a time that things were cheaper. But I know they are trying to manage that, trying to make things happen. Ticketmaster and all them, right? But we'll see what happens. But it's interesting. Gen Z connects with live sports differently than the other generations. I can't say I'm part of that. I just can't. I love my sports too much. Let's head onto the roads now. Cool FM Cottage Country Traffic with Julius Hearn. Hey, Julius.
1: Hey, Gio. Highway 400 is very clear all the way from the GTA into Barrie. There is a report of a vehicle stopped on the road just south of Highway 88, but it doesn't seem to be causing any trouble. Just a tad slow in Barrie throughout SRO, but that delay is shrinking more and more throughout the evening. Southbound in Barrie also clear as well. Same with if you go further down towards York region, the HOV lanes have reopened around Lloydtown Aurora Road. Highway 11 through Orillia and the 400 extension is smooth north of Barrie on your way to Cottage Country, but in Orillia, still dealing with a right lane and right shoulder closure on 11 southbound on Highway 12. That's not causing an issue at this point. And new incidents to report on any county roads, 26, 27, 90, and 93 out of Barrie all look clear. If you see traffic trouble, give us a call at 1-844-ROAD-JAM. I'm Julius Hearn. More Cottage Country traffic in minutes on 107.5 Cool FM.
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It's 107.5 Cool FM. It is Geo, and we've had dirty sodas, we've had flavored pop, and now people are putting marshmallow fluff around the glass, calling it Fluffy Coke. We're going to try this coming up after Cameron Whitcomb in the Kingdom of Fear. It's Barry's Best Mix, 107.5 Cool FM. I showed

0: 1075 Cool FM. It is Gio. Good evening. Alrighty, so there is this new trend called Fluffy Coke that is taking over TikTok. Now, what it is, you spread marshmallow fluff around the inside of the rim of the glass, and then you pour your soda in, okay? So I thought this would be a perfect time to try this out. I'm going to post this up on our socials, Cool FM Barry, so you can see what everything is happening. So, but let me explain to you what's going on here. So I've got a glass here that is completely covered on the inside with marshmallow fluff, all right? Completely covered. And we're going to pop open a can here. Now, I didn't have Coke, so I had to go with Pepsi. Same thing, right? Yeah, sure. So let's open this bad boy up. Alrighty. We're going to pour it into the glass. It's fuzzy, per usual. Alrighty. Got a little bit here. I'm going to test out this Fluffy Coke. You can hear it fizzle. I don't know if you can, but I'm going to try out this Fluffy Coke and see if it actually does taste any better than it's supposed to when you add the marshmallow fluff. I always like these food trends. All right, here we go. Let's see. You know what? It's not too bad. It's actually pretty good. Yeah. It's actually really good. When you put the marshmallow fluff with the Coke, or Pepsi, whatever you choose, it's actually nice. It adds a little bit more sweetness. Like you need to get any more sweeter than it really is, right? Because it's Pepsi, Coke, whatever the case may be. But this whole trend has taken off, and I thought I'd try it out. This might be my go-to drink, not gonna lie. It is delicious. Took one more sip just before we throw it to Julius Hearn, because I don't have the rest of it. Wow, really good. If you want to try this Fluffy Coke, all you gotta do is spread some marshmallow fluff around the glass. Pour your Coke or Pepsi in there. Add some ice. Ice is needed, I will say that. And you got yourself a nice little sweet treat. Maybe do that this weekend. Maybe you're heading up to the cottage. Let's find out how the roads are looking. Cool FM Cottage Country Traffic with Julius Hearn. Hey, Julius.
1: Hey there, Gio. The weekend commute has calmed down very nicely. No slowdowns in the 400 northbound between the GTA and Barrie. Although there is still a report of a vehicle stopped on the road just south of Highway 88. So if you're in that area, just be aware of that. Within Barrie, it's still a bit slow around Essa Road, but otherwise it's an easy drive from there out of Simcoe County. No issues from the split either on Highway the 400 extension. Highway 11 southbound still experiencing a closure in Orillia, Highway of 12, a right lane and right shoulder, but traffic still moving well around it. And other county roads out of Barrie are trouble 3, 26, 27, 90, and 93. If you see traffic trouble, give us a call at 1-844-ROAD-JAM. I'm Julius Hearn. More cottage country traffic in minutes on 107.5 Cool FM.
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0: 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It is Geo. 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A bit of a short one this week, but definitely an impactful one as well. 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Let's take one final look at the roads this evening. Cool FM Cottage Country Traffic with Julius Hearn. 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
1: Hey, Gio. No issue getting out of the GTA on the northbound 400. It's a clear drive all the way into Simcoe County. And the vehicle reported earlier stopped on the road near Highway 88. That one has been cleared. Things start to slow again slightly in Barrie in the area of Esser Road. But after that, no issue getting into Muskogee out of the 400 extension or on Highway 11. Southbound 400 through Barrie has settled, although there is still construction in the area of Dunlop Street. But it is fully clear back down to the GTA. And Highway 11 southbound in Orillia at Highway 12 still has a right lane and shoulder closure due to road work, but traffic is moving well nearby. If you see traffic trouble, give us a call at 1-844-ROAD-JAM. I'm Julius Hearn for traffic updates all day long. Follow us on X at Barrie360.
0: Down to 16 degrees overnight tonight, partly cloudy tomorrow, a nice start to the weekend, sunshine feeling like an 18 degrees by the afternoon, warm to highs of 25, feeling like 29 and sunny tomorrow, Sunday. Lots of rain on the way, it looks like, about 5 to 10 millimeters expected, but a warm one, highs of 24, feeling like 30. Right now in Barrie, it's 25 degrees. 107.5 Cool
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It's 107.5 Cool FM. It is Gio. We're running 30 minutes of uninterrupted cool music, and we've got some great tunes from Bruno Mars, the Strumbellas. We got Shaboozy as well on the way. It's Justin Bieber now and Speed Demon. It's a great tune. It's 107.5 Cool FM.

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It is Gio. Good evening. Got some great tunes on the way this hour. Music from the Backstreet Boys. We've got Alex Warren on the way as well. Here's Noah Kahan in The Great Divide on Barry's Best Mix, 107.5

0: 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It's Barrie's Best Mix, 107.5 Cool FM. Well, a little unfortunate situation here. A flight here in Canada had to be canceled after a child refused to stay in their seat. And it ended up stranding an entire plane full of passengers overnight. A Porter Airlines flight was getting ready to leave Victoria, BC for Toronto when a child refused to sit down and buckle up. Now, the parent and the crew tried several times, but the child kept getting out of the seat and even hiding underneath it. The plane had to return to the gate so the parent and child could be removed, and everyone else had to get off too while the airline was dealing with paperwork and flight plans and how the heck are we going to get to this? You know, all the things, right? But by the time everything was sorted out, the airport runway had closed for the night, so the entire flight was canceled, and passengers had to spend the night in BC and fly out the next day. And I know some people might think, like, kid was misbehaving, parents do better. But they did ask some people, like some of the passengers around, and they say the child appeared scared rather than simply misbehaving. And I mean, like, yeah, if it's your first ever flight and you're a kid, that's kind of terrifying. Think about, like, the first thing you did that was pretty massive in your life. You probably felt the same way. You know what mine was? Going to the movies and seeing, like, a scary movie. It was called Monster House. I don't know if you guys remember that film, but it was like an old film, and an old man at the beginning came out and started yelling at kids, and dude, that thing terrified the heck out of me. Like, that terrified me. So maybe that kid felt that way with his plane, you know? Maybe he was like, I don't like it. So, wasn't a matter of misbehaving, it was just a matter of getting over his fears.
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Your Baycats back in action tomorrow afternoon. First pitch goes just after 4 o'clock. Taking on London. They're 0-5 against London this season. Looking to snap that losing streak. Hopefully for the Baycats, they can get back to their winning ways as well. It's Alex Warren now in Fever Dream on Cool FM.

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0: That is The Weeknd and Cry For Me on Barrie's Best Mix, 107.5 Cool FM. It is Gio. Good evening. And yeah, you know, The Weeknd, not too long ago, was talking about retiring his stage name, getting away from music altogether, because he was going to focus on acting. Well, he may have changed his mind about retiring his stage name. During a show in Stockholm, he told fans that he had tested retirement. That is his quote. And didn't like how it felt. He said, "I'll never disappear. I love this too much to even disappear. I'm gonna be here forever with you." He previously had also talked about possibly ending the Weeknd persona, saying he felt like he had already mastered it. But it does sound like the Weeknd is sticking around after all. And we'll have to see if he has new music as well. Because with him being retired for the last year, he hasn't, you know, been putting out any music. And he's been focusing on his television career, his show and movie career. And I gotta say, didn't really pan out as he hoped.
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0: The new ad to the Cool FM playlist, that's Gracie Abrams and Hit the Wall. It is Geo. Good evening. Hey, coming up on Wednesday, the final Lawn Chair Luminata of the season. And they're going to be showing the Fantastic Four First Steps. Go on down to Meridian Place, grab yourself a couple snacks and maybe a lawn chair as well, because you'll need it. Part of Lawn Chair Luminata, obviously. And catch out a free movie as well. It's very simple. Movie starts at dusk. Bring everything you need. The weather doesn't cooperate. Not to worry. They will have a rain date scheduled for the following day, which will be the Thursday. It is all brought to you by Downtown Barrie BIA and the Barrie Film Festival. But make sure you take advantage of this, the final Lawn Chair Luminata of the season, coming up on Wednesday, and they're going to be showing the Fantastic Four First Steps. Coming up, we'll kick off 30 minutes of cool music with Pitbull and Kesha. But first, we'll take a look at your forecast on Cool.
1: From crashes to road closures, if it's happening in Simcoe County and you spot it, we want to hear about it. Share your tips with the Barrie 360 text line, 705-797-1111. Cool FM
0: weather. Partly cloudy overnight tonight. We'll drop down to 16 degrees for tomorrow, starting it off at 18 in sunshine. And then by the afternoon, we're going to warm up to highs of 25, feeling like 29 in the sunshine. Probably the best day of the weekend, because then as we roll to Sunday, risk of a thunderstorm, about 5 to 10 millimeters of rain expected, and highs of 24, feeling like 30. Right now in Barrie, it's 21 degrees.

Jewel, Kesha, and Timber. It's 107.5 Cool FM. It is Gio heading out for the night. Thanks so much for having your cool on. I'll be back tomorrow morning at 9 o'clock, and I'm going to give you a chance, the only chance of the weekend, to qualify for the Cool FM Pick Your Prize. So make sure you're listening tomorrow around 11:30. I'll have that chance for you. I'll give you more details as well coming up tomorrow morning. So make sure you're listening and you start your day off right with a little bit of Cool FM. It's Charlotte Cardin, The Way We Touch Now. 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

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Nothing's right, I'm torn. I'm all out of faith. This is how I feel. 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
1: 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Ontario has activated additional frontline resources to help Ontarians access the support they need. Fire rangers and emergency personnel are working hard to suppress active fires and keep communities safe. Entering the area of an active wildland fire can hinder response efforts and compromise the safety of firefighting crews and emergency personnel. Please stay clear of wildland fires.
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1: 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Canoe for Cancer, Saturday, August 29th. 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Dragon boat races on Barrie's waterfront this morning. They've got nice winds on Lake Simcoe for it. East 10 knots, becoming light near noon. Southeast 10 knots early this evening, backing northeast 10 knots Sunday evening. Waves, half a meter or less. Water temperature, 23 degrees. Scattered showers Sunday afternoon and evening with risk of thunderstorms. Georgian Bay, winds east 15 knots, diminishing east 10 early this morning. Variable 10 knots near noon, then southeast 10 knots early this evening. Increasing southeast 20 knots near midnight. That'll put a strong wind warning in effect. Diminishing southeast 15 knots Sunday morning and south 10 knots Sunday afternoon. Going west 10 knots Sunday evening. Waves, 1/2 to 1 meter on the open bay, building 1 to 1.5 meters overnight, subsiding 1/2 to 1 meter near noon Sunday and 0.5 meter or less Sunday evening. Water temperature 20 to 23 degrees. Showers Sunday afternoon and evening with risk of thunderstorms. Trent Severn Waterway open 9 till 6:30. 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I'm Jeff Sinclair. 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

0: 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I'm Julius Hearn. 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
0: Here's what Barry's talking about. A reminder for commuters, no GO train service on the Barry line this weekend. Bus service will run between Allendale Waterfront and Rutherford and then run direct to Highway 407 bus terminal to connect riders to TTC Metro service toward Union Station. Metrolink says the service adjustment, which lasts until Tuesday, is to accommodate major track upgrades. OPP and Bracebridge are looking for public assistance to identify four suspects allegedly involved in a theft at a cottage on Muskoka Lakes on August 7th. It happened around 7:30 p.m. with the suspect taking $5,000 in cash and a ring valued at $25,000 before fleeing in a pontoon boat. Anyone in the area of Rosso Lake Road 1 who may have video surveillance on the lake is asked to review and contact police. CPP Investments is reporting a strong start to its fiscal year. The pension fund posted a 7.5% return in the first quarter, pushing its total assets to $863.6 billion. That's up from about $793 billion at the end of March. CPP says it was its strongest quarterly performance in more than a decade, helped by gains in public equity markets. Israeli airstrikes today in southern Lebanon have killed at least 9 people, including 3 children, and are among the deadliest since a fragile truce between Israel and Hezbollah took effect in June. Lebanon's prime minister is accusing Israel of escalating tensions, while Israel says it struck Hezbollah infrastructure after an earlier attack on Israeli troops. If you're looking for an adventure today, set a course for Nancy Island. The historic site is hosting a free family-friendly event from 10 a.m. to 5 p.m. called Awaken the Isle. It promises an immersive pirate journey against the backdrop of the HMS Nancy, including hands-on creative stations, live demonstrations, and even a sea shanty sing-along. News happens anytime, anywhere. When you see it in the making, loop us in with a text, image, or video at 705-797-1111. A big game in all the worst ways for Simcoe County Rovers men, who dropped their road tie with Scrosope 13-0, by far the most goals by a team in an OPL game since the league restructured in 2024. Ottawa Red Blacks still winless after 9 games after falling 33-21 in Winnipeg. Scotty Scheffler shot a 9-under-61 and now holds a 3-shot lead after 2 rounds at the St. Jude Championship, the opener for the PGA Tour playoffs. And in the American League, Toronto got by New York 3-1. Mainly sunny, fog patches dissipating early this morning, a high of 26, the humidex at 28. Tonight, clear with a low of 16 and increasing cloudiness tomorrow. Showers beginning in the afternoon with a risk of a thunderstorm, high of 26, the humidex 31. 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
1: 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I wish you were back from Boston. I'm alone learning those lessons.

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2: Good morning. You're in for an absolutely gorgeous day on the waters today. Attention all paddlers. Canoe for Cancer, Saturday, August 29th. They celebrate 25 years. Look up Canoe for Cancer for details, Saturday, August 29th. Dragon boat races on Barrie's waterfront this morning. We've got nice winds on Lake Simcoe for it. East 10 knots, becoming light near noon. Southeast 10 knots early this evening, backing northeast 10 knots Sunday evening. Waves, half a meter or less. Water temperature, 23 degrees. Scattered showers Sunday afternoon and evening with risk of thunderstorms. Georgian Bay, winds east 15 knots, diminishing east 10 early this morning. Variable 10 knots near noon, then southeast 10 knots early this evening. Increasing southeast 20 knots near midnight. That'll put a strong wind warning in effect. Diminishing southeast 15 knots Sunday morning and south 10 knots Sunday afternoon. Going west 10 knots Sunday evening. Waves, 1/2 to 1 meter on the open bay, building 1 to 1.5 meters overnight, subsiding 1/2 to 1 meter near noon Sunday and 0.5 meter or less Sunday evening. Water temperature 20 to 23 degrees. Showers Sunday afternoon and evening with risk of thunderstorms. Trent Severn Waterway open 9 till 6:30. 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

0: morning, I'm Julius Hearn. Take in all that sunshine while you can. It's 16. 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
1: Hi, Linda. It's Karen. Listen, Linda, I know I'm always on your case, but I just found out that Irvine Floor and Home, it's celebrating over 65 years in business, and it hit me. Those floors, they're not just for walking on. They're the foundation of so many family memories. Where the kids learned to crawl, and countless Christmas mornings, Irvine has always been there. Great. Now I'm getting choked up. Thanks, Linda. I gotta go.
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0: Here's what Barry's talking about. There's lots of things happening in Toronto today, but if you're heading to the GTA from Barrie, the GO train will not get you there. Service has been suspended on the Barrie line until Tuesday for what Metrolinx is calling major track upgrades. Instead, bus service will run between Allendale Waterfront and Rutherford, then run direct to Highway 407 bus terminal to connect riders to TTC Metro service toward Union Station. A senior U.S. senator says U.S. President Donald Trump's threatened tariffs should be a wake-up call for Canada. Iowa Senator Chuck Grassley says tough negotiations are fine, but they can't be allowed to undermine the Canada-U.S.-Mexico trade agreement. New 50% tariffs on some Canadian goods are set to take effect on Tuesday. A deadly Ebola outbreak in the Democratic Republic of Congo, one of the worst in the country's history, has killed more than 2,100 people, and Canadian aid workers say cases are still climbing, with misinformation and attacks on health workers making the response more difficult. The Canadian Red Cross is helping train local volunteers in safe and dignified burials, while health teams work to contain the outbreak. The Barrie Dragon Boat Festival returns to Kempenfell Bay today for its 22nd year. It's already underway. 40 teams competing at Heritage Park, with each team raising money for a local charity. The event runs from 7 this morning until the late afternoon, featuring dragon boat races, family activities, and free beverages. See it, shoot it, share your news on the Barrie 360 text line, 705-797-1111. Former Rover Rashawn Walks scored a brace while Matthew Roble had 5 goals, pushing Scrisope to a 13-0 blowout win over Simcoe County Rovers men. 9 straight losses now for the Ottawa Red Blacks, who fell in Winnipeg 33-21. Scotty Scheffler is the leader at the St. Jude Championship after a 9-under-61 in his second round. He's up by 3 strokes in the opener for the PGA Tour playoffs. And in the American League, Toronto got by New York 3-1. Mainly cloudy, some fog patches dissipating early this morning. A high of 26, the humidex at 28. Tonight, clear with a low of 16, while increasing cloudiness tomorrow. Some showers beginning in the afternoon, risk of a thunderstorm there as well. A high of 26, the humidex at 31. It's 17 in Barrie. For updates all day long, follow us on Blue Sky and X at Barrie360 or online at Barrie360.com.
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Rosé, Bruno Mars, that is Apata on Barry's Best Mix, 107.5 Cool FM. It is Gio. Good morning. A great start to the weekend. The sun is shining this morning. Lots of great things happening as well in Simcoe County. We got the Barry Dragon Boat Festival happening this morning down at the Barry Waterfront. And then in Bradford, the Carrot Fest celebrations as well, day two of that. So lots of things you could take in part of your weekend travels, a whole list of stuff. We'll get to it later on this morning if you wanted to find out some more details as well. 107.5coolfm.com for the latest. It's a great morning. Chantel Krabiazic, and before you on 107.5 Cool FM, good morning. Baby.

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0: That is John Legend and all of me on Barrie's Best Mix, 107.5 Cool FM. It is Gio. Good morning. And yes, it is a Saturday morning, which means the Barrie Farmers Market is happening. But today, it is a special edition of the Barrie Farmers Market because they're having their 180th year anniversary celebration. They were supposed to have it, I believe it was back in July, but due to some weather, it was poor weather. It was cool. It was rainy. They had to reschedule the events, but they've got plenty of stuff going on, including performances. They're going to have a cake cutting at around 10:15 this morning as well. And then, of course, the usual, right? Local arts, crafts, some great vendors as well, local food, going out and supporting our farmers as well. So go on down to Barrie City Hall. I'll be running from 9 until 1 o'clock today per use and take in the all these special events they're going to have today for their 180th anniversary of the Barrie Farmers Market. And there's more stuff going on today. Lots of stuff going on in Barrie, outside of Barrie, all places in between. And let's check out Cool FM traffic, see if anything's being affected this morning. And we got Julius Hearn standing by. Good morning, Julius.
1: Good morning, Gio. All major routes look smooth in and around Barrie. The 400 through town from the GTA up to the split is moving well. Southbound 400 through Barrie to the GTA also looks clear. And between Barrie and Orillia, not seeing any delays on Highway 11 in either direction. Looking north up near Parry Sound, there is a collision on the 400 southbound north of Healy Lake Road in MacTier. The north shoulder and lane is closed there as a result. No issues to report on city streets in Barrie or Orillia, and regional roads like 26, 27, 90, and 93 look clear this morning as well. If you see traffic trouble, give us a call at 1-844-ROAD-JAM. I'm Julius Hearn. More traffic in minutes on 107.5 Cool FM.
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It's 107.5 Cool FM. It is Gio, and this afternoon, the Bay Cats taking on the London Majors at Athletic Culture Stadium. First pitch goes at 4:08. London first in the standings, and Barry, 0-5 against them this year, so they're looking to get to some winning ways this afternoon as the season begins to wrap up. It's Taylor Swift, and I Knew It, I Knew You on Cool FM.

0: Marianas Trench, Lightning and Thunder. It's 107.5 Cool FM. It is Gio. Good morning. And just a heads up, no GO Train service on the Buried Line this weekend. They're doing some major track upgrades. Now, I'm going to list off some things here. It might sound overwhelming, but Barry360.com has the latest. GO buses will replace trains between Allendale Waterfront and Rutherford, and then will continue to Highway 407. That's for this weekend. On Monday, trains will run between Maple and Union, with buses replacing service between Maple and Allendale. Yeah, you see how I'm starting to say it's starting to get confusing a bit? But service times are also changing Tuesday through Thursday, so make sure you check your schedule before heading out. And they say regular train service is expected to return on Friday, August the 20th. So that's this coming Friday. But like I said, head to Barry360.com. They've got something up there to keep you informed about the expected GO Train service changes and cancellations and everything like that. 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Coming up, got music on the way from Glass Animals on Cool.
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It's 107.5 Cool FM. It is Gio. Good morning. And we've got a new episode of What Barry's Talking About. It is a short one this week, but definitely an impactful one as well. They are talking about the Gray and Simcoe Foresters. You'll hear from a regiment commanding officer about its history, what its members do today, and how they're celebrating a major milestone of celebrating 160 years of service. If you haven't listened to it yet, head to Barry360.com. The full episode is up there right now, or, of course, wherever you get your podcasts. And, you know, there's a lot of things going on and about right now this weekend. Got the Barry Dragon Boat Festival happening down at Barry.

0: Towards Parry Sound, Mac Tier, that area, there was a collision reported earlier this morning, and that one has been fully cleared. If you see traffic trouble, give us a call at 1-844-ROAD-JAM. I'm Julius Hearn. More traffic in minutes on 107.5 Cool FM.
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5: A great start to the weekend. Highs of 25, feeling like 30, and mainly sunny for today. Overnight tonight, we'll drop down to 16 and partly cloudy. Tomorrow morning, we'll start off with some sunshine, but then the clouds will roll through and we'll probably get some rain, maybe even a thunderstorm. Highs of 24, feeling like 30. Right now in Barrie, it's 20 degrees. What?

That is Dido and White Flag on 107.5 Cool FM. It is Gio. And coming up at the top of the hour, we will have your Barry 360 News Update with Julius Hearn. He's got what Barry is talking about. It's Cameron Whitcomb now in the Kingdom of Fear on 107.5 Cool FM. Gosh.

0: morning. I'm Julius Hearn. Get in that sunshine while you can this weekend. It's 19. Barry 360 News is next on Cool FM.
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0: Here's what Barry's talking about. A reminder for commuters, no GO train service on the Barry line this weekend. Bus service will run between Allendale Waterfront and Rutherford, then running directly to Highway 407 bus terminal to connect riders to the TTC. Metrolink says the service adjustment, which lasts until Tuesday, is to accommodate major track upgrades. OPP and Bracebridge are looking for public assistance to identify four suspects allegedly involved in a theft at a cottage in Muskoka Lakes on August 7th. It happened around 7:30 p.m. with the suspects taking $5,000 in cash and a ring valued at $25,000 before fleeing in a pontoon boat. Anyone in the area of Rosso Lake Road 1 who may have video surveillance on the lake is asked to review and contact police. Canada and the United States remain far from a trade deal with new 50% American tariffs set to take effect next week. U.S. Trade Representative Jameson Greer says the tariffs will proceed unless Canada drops retaliatory measures. Canadian negotiators will stay in Washington through the weekend, hoping to reach a last-minute agreement. At least 40 people are dead after a magnitude 7.7 earthquake struck off Indonesia's Flores Island. The quake collapsed buildings, triggered landslides and small tsunami waves, and injured dozens. A tsunami warning was later lifted, but rescue crews are struggling to reach remote villages cut off by damaged roads and landslides. Got a scoop? We're listening. Send your news tip to the Barry 360 text line, 705-797-1111. A big game in all the worst ways for Simcoe County Rovers men, who dropped their road tie with Scrosope 13-0, by far the most goals by a team in an OPL game since the league restructured in 2024. Ottawa Redblacks still winless after nine games after falling 33-21 in Winnipeg. Scotty Scheffler shot a 9-under-61 and holds a three-shot lead after two rounds at the St. Jude Championship, opening the PGA Tour playoffs. And in the American League, Toronto got by New York 3-1. Mainly sunny, some fog patches dissipating early this morning, a high of 26, the Humidex at 28. Tonight, clear with a low of 16, but some increasing cloudiness tomorrow. Some showers as well beginning in the afternoon, risk of a thunderstorm 2, a high of 26, the Humidex at 31. It's 19 in Barrie. 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

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It is Geo. Good morning. A great start to the weekend. Lots of sunshine. Going to get some rain, though, tomorrow. But in case of that, you just go out and enjoy of what the Saturday has to offer for you this morning. It's Alex Warren and Fever Dream.

0: ready to come home. There's Jimmy Vine and Homesick on Barry's Best Mix, 107.5 Cool FM. It is Gio, and if your kids are into pirates, you maybe want to check this one out today. Awaken the Isle takes over Nancy Island in Wasaga Beach. Kicked off this morning at 10 a.m., so just about 10 minutes ago. We'll run until 5. It is a free family event. They've got pirate crafts, games, shanty sing-alongs, musket fire, and even a chance to walk the plank as well. Costumes are also encouraged, so maybe get the kids out in some pretty cool pirate costumes, maybe do some face paint as well. And there's some extra paid things as well. They've got an exotic animal show down at the island as well. You want to find out more details about this awesome event, it's up at berry360.com/events. But it kicked off this morning at 10. We'll run until 5 at the Nancy Island in Wasaga Beach. Let's take a look at the roads this morning. See how things are shaping up out there. I know there was a little bit of an incident on the highway. Let's see what Julius has for us this morning and if it's cleared out. Hey, Julius.
1: Hey there, Gio. It's gotten much slower on the 400 northbound coming out of the GTA. Slow just north of Rutherford, coming out of Vaughan due to some construction. And more road work in the area of Highway 9. That's a heavier delay in that area. As you get past Highway 88, you'll start to see a slowdown. That's due to a crash that's between 88 and 89. Not sure any potential lane closures there, but it is quite heavy until you get past 89. But as you get into Barry, it's a bit heavy, a bit slow, pardon me, around the area of SRO. But after that, it's all good up to the split. Southbound 400, no issue going back down to the GTA from the Barry area, and no issues on county roads. 26, 27, 90, and 93 are all clear. If you see traffic trouble, give us a call. 1-844-ROAD-JAM. I'm Julius Hearn. More traffic in minutes on 107.5 Cool FM.
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Hey, don't look now. The Blue Jays only a game back of the final wild card spot as they continue their push towards the playoffs. Game 2 between the New York Yankees and the Blue Jays happens this afternoon at 3:07 down at the Rogers Center. Ooh, it's getting a tight race down there. Let's go, Blue Jays. It's Huntricks and Golden on Cool FM.

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0: 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And Discovery Harbor has their blacksmith workshops that happen every Saturday right now through till September the 5th. 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You get safety gear and then actually get to work on your own metal project as well to take home at the end of the day. Now, it runs on Saturdays from 10 until 5. 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

0: That is Nickelback and How You Remind Me. It's 107.5 Cool FM. It's Gio. Good morning. And coming up on Wednesday, the final lawn chair Luminata of the season. Your chance to go check out a free movie down at Meridian Place. This week, the movie will be The Fantastic Four First Steps. The movies will start at dusk. So bring a chair, a blanket, whatever you need for your movie experience to be the best it could possibly be. Right now, it does say they could be calling for some rain on Wednesday, but we've got some time for the weather to change. That thing changes like an hour before things happen, right? But if there happens to be a bit of an issue in terms of the weather, they will have a rain date scheduled for the following day. So you'd be able to check out the final lawn chair Luminata on the Thursday. But for now, it's Wednesday, August the 19th, the final lawn chair Luminata down at Meridian Place for the season. Make sure you go down and check it out. It's a free movie. Who can ever say no to a free movie? More details up at our website, 107.5coolfm.com. Let's take a look at the roads once again this morning. Julius Hearn standing by. I know there were some issues on the 400. Let's see if those issues have cleared up. Hey, Julius, how's it looking?
1: Hey, Gio, still seeing some slow spots on the northbound 400 coming from the GTA. There's a heavy construction delay of about 5 minutes as you get towards Highway 9, but that clears up as you get towards Canal Road. And then through Highway 88 up to Highway 89, or at least north of Line 9, there's still another slow spot in that area as well. Once you get into Barrie, another slight delay as you get around Esser Road, but that one clears up as you get to Dunlop, and it's all good from there to the split and through Orillia on Highway 11. Southbound 400, no issue to report within Barrie or even on the way back down to the GTA. It's all good from there. And on county roads, it's 26, 27, 90, and 93. No incidents to report there either. If you see traffic trouble, give us a call at 1-844-ROAD-JAM. I'm Julius Hearn. More traffic in minutes on 107.5 Cool FM.
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that is Pink and So What on 107.5 Cool FM. Coming up at the top of the hour, we will have your Barry 360 news update with Julius Hearn. He's got what Barry's talking about and some big news. Coming up just before 11:30, giving you a chance to qualify for the Cool FM Pick Your Prize as we get down to the wire. 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That should happen just before 11:30 this morning. It's Charlotte Cardin, The Way We Touch. 107.5

0: morning. I'm Julius Herr. Lots of sunshine to take advantage of this afternoon. It's 20. 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
0: Here's what Barrie's talking about. A reminder for commuters, no GO train service on the Barrie line this weekend. Bus service will run between Allendale Waterfront and Rutherford, then running directly to Highway 407 bus terminal to connect riders to the TTC. Metrolink says the service adjustment, which lasts until Tuesday, is to accommodate major track upgrades. OPP and Bracebridge are looking for public assistance to identify four suspects allegedly involved in a theft at a cottage in Muskoka Lakes on August 7th. It happened around 7:30 p.m. with the suspects taking $5,000 in cash and a ring valued at $25,000 before fleeing in a pontoon boat. Anyone in the area of Rosso Lake Road 1 who may have video surveillance on the lake is asked to review and contact police. Canada and the United States remain far from a trade deal with new 50% American tariffs set to take effect next week. U.S. Trade Representative Jameson Greer says the tariffs will proceed unless Canada drops retaliatory measures. Canadian negotiators will stay in Washington through the weekend, hoping to reach a last-minute agreement. At least 40 people are dead after a magnitude 7.7 earthquake struck off Indonesia's Flores Island. The quake collapsed buildings, triggered landslides and small tsunami waves, and injured dozens. A tsunami warning was later lifted, but rescue crews are struggling to reach remote villages cut off by damaged roads and landslides. Got a scoop? We're listening. Send your news tip to the Barrie 360 text line, 705-797-1111. A big game in all the worst ways for Simcoe County Rovers men, who dropped their road tie with Scrosope 13-0, by far the most goals by a team in an OPL game since the league restructured in 2024. Ottawa Redblacks still winless after nine games after falling 33-21 in Winnipeg. Scotty Scheffler shot a 9-under-61 and holds a three-shot lead after two rounds at the St. Jude Championship, opening the PGA Tour playoffs. And in the American League, Toronto got by New York 3-1. Mainly sunny, some fog patches dissipating early this morning, a high of 26, the Humidex at 28. Tonight, clear with a low of 16, but some increasing cloudiness tomorrow. Some showers as well beginning in the afternoon, risk of a thunderstorm 2, a high of 26, the Humidex at 31. 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

Taylor Swift and Opalite on Barry's Best Mix, 107.5 Cool FM. It's Gio. Good morning. And coming up just before 11:30, one of your only chances this weekend to qualify for the Cool FM Pick Your Prize. I'll have that for you. 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That will happen just before 11:30. So have your radio up and on. It's Down with Webster now and Rich Girl on Cool FM. Don't you know?

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0: That is Adele and Rolling in the Deep on Barry's Best Mix. 107.5 Cool FM. It is Gio. Good morning. And you can take a trip back in time this summer at the Simcoe County Museum. They've got their Living in the Past, and that happens every Sunday in August from 1 until 4 p.m. They've got live demonstrations of some of the traditional skills like blacksmithing, weaving, embroidery, rope making as well, and of course, plenty of hands-on activities that you and the whole family can kind of, you know, take in as well. A fun way, they say, to experience some of the local history together. We've got admission details as well up on our Cool FM events page, 1075coolfm.com, or you could head to the Simcoe County Museum website as well for more details. Let's check in on how the roads are shaping up this morning, see how things are looking. I know lots of things happening this weekend, so hopefully no issues out there on the roads. There was an issue I did hear about on the 400. Hopefully that's cleared up as well. Let's check in with Julius Hearn. Hey, Julius.
1: Hey, Gio. An increasingly slow drive out of the GTA into Simcoe County this morning at Highway 9. Delays of about 5 minutes as you get through that area past Lloydtown Aurora Road. That's due to some construction. And then through Highway 88, still a bit slow from there through Line 9. It's a volume-related delay. Once you get into Barrie, still quite heavy around Esser Road in Barrie, but once you get past Dunlop, it's clear from there to the split and into College Country on the 400 extension or on Highway 11. Southbound, not seeing any issues within Barrie or on the way back to the GTA. And on County Roads 26, 27, 90, and 93, no issues to report there either. If you see traffic trouble, give us a call at 1-844-ROAD-JAM. I'm Julius Hearn. More traffic in minutes on 107.5 Cool FM.
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Quickly approaching just before 11:30, so you know what that means. 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

0: is The Weeknd, Cry For Me. It's Barry's Best Mix, 107.5 Cool FM. And you have just heard the cue to call for the Cool FM Pick Your Prize, which means we are looking for caller number 7. And I've got them on the line here. Hello, Cool. Who do I have the pleasure of speaking to this morning?
1: You were speaking to Whitney.
0: Whitney, how's it going?
1: Not too bad. How are you?
0: I'm doing wonderful, thank you. How many times have you been trying to get through for the Cool FM Pick Your Prize?
1: Oh my God, so many. I couldn't even tell you.
0: Well, I've got some great news for you. You can stop trying now.
1: Am I caller 7?
0: Yes, you are.
1: Oh, that's amazing.
0: Yes, that means you're into our awesome party at Liar's Kitchen and Social on September 11th. So many fantastic prizes worth $10,000. Is there one that's speaking to you?
1: No, not in particular. There's so many good ones to choose from. The Bars of Gold sound pretty cool, though.
0: I know a lot of people have really liked the Bars of Gold, especially with the gold prices going up, right?
1: Right.
0: So maybe you could be walking home with a very heavy bar of gold on September 11th. Congratulations.
1: Thank you very much, sir.
0: You're very welcome. You'll have another chance to qualify for the Cool FM Pick Your Prize coming up on Monday morning with Dale and Charlie.
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3: When your body's trying to tell you something and you just don't want to hear it.
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0: Ariana Grande, Hate That I Made You Love Me. It's 107.5 Cool FM. It is Gio. Good morning. We're already approaching 12 o'clock. The morning has just flown right by. And there's some busy things happening around Simcoe County, specifically Barrie as well. I know this morning the Barrie Dragon Boat Festival kicked off at Heritage Park. You got teams racing on Kempenfelt Bay and, you know, plenty of people coming out to watch and support the event. So if you are heading out that way, give yourself a little extra time. Expect some extra activity around the waterfront. I believe that should wrap up around 3 o'clock this afternoon. That's when they're going to have their closing ceremonies. But if you happen to be out and about this afternoon, maybe grabbing lunch or just going for a nice walk along the waterfront, do be weary of that in terms of lots of people down there for the Barrie Dragon Boat Festival at Heritage Park. I know there's been some incidents on the 400 this morning as well. Let's check in with Julius Hearn and see if those things have cleared up. Lots of people heading up north because it's going to be a beautiful Saturday. Hey, Julius, how's it looking?
1: Hey, Gio, I'm seeing some standstill traffic on the 400 northbound coming from the GTA. We'll start on Highway 9 where there's about a 5-minute delay due to construction around that area, but just north of there, more slowdowns due to a crash reported just north of 11th line in Bradford. No word yet from the MPO and any potential closures there, but once you get to Highway 88, it's very slow until 89. Then in Barrie, more very heavy delays all the way from Mapleview through to Dunlop in the Barrie area, but once you get to the split, it's a smooth ride into Cottage Country on either the 400 extension or on Highway 89. Southbound 400 through Barrie, no issue to report there. It's same with the when it gets south of Simcoe County, it looks good towards the GTA. It's also looking good on county roads in Simcoe County, 26, 27, 90, and 93. No incidents to report. If you see traffic trouble, give us a call, 1-844-ROAD-JAM. I'm Julius Hearn for traffic updates all day long. Follow us on X at Barrie360.
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What a wonderful day it is today. Nothing but sunshine. Highs of 25, feeling like 30. Overnight tonight, we'll drop down to 16, partly cloudy. Tomorrow, the sun will start it off an 18, but then the clouds will roll through and get some rain for tomorrow. Highs of 24, feeling like 30 degrees. Right now in Barrie, it's 22.

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It is Gio. We are approaching 12 o'clock noon, and we're going to check in with Barrie 360 News Team one final time for today, as Julius Hearn will have what Barrie is talking about. Here's Preston Pablo, and 'Cause I Do on Cool.

0: Good afternoon. I'm Julius Hearn. A full Saturday of sunshine. 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
0: Here's what Barry's talking about. With 4 days left until 50% tariffs on some Canadian goods take effect, Canadian officials have intensified trade talks this weekend with their American counterparts in Washington, D.C. U.S. Trade Representative Jameson Greer called the talks with Canada, quote, constructive, but gave no sign that a deal might emerge in the days before the new duties take effect. The Trump administration says the duties are a response to provincial bans on U.S. liquor, Canada's supplied managed dairy system, and quotas on certain U.S. vehicles. An Ebola outbreak in the Democratic Republic of Congo is now the fastest growing in history, according to the World Health Organization. More than 2,100 people have died and over 4,500 have been infected. And Canadian aid workers are helping with treatment and safe burials, but violence, misinformation, and a lack of healthcare access are making the outbreak harder to contain. Carrot Fest is back in downtown Bradford, continuing today with 150 unique vendor booths, live music, and a kids zone. The festival celebrates the rich agricultural heritage of the Holland Marsh. For those attending, free shuttle buses will run between the Bradford West Gwillimbury Leisure Center and the Bradford and District Memorial Community Center from 12 to 6 p.m. If you're looking for an adventure today, though, set a course for Nancy Island. The historic site is hosting a free family-friendly event from 10 a.m. to 5 p.m. called Awaken the Isle. It promises an immersive pirate journey against the backdrop of the HMS Nancy, including hands-on creative stations, live demonstrations, and even some pirate trivia. Your tip could be today's top story. Text Barry360 at 705-797-1111. The Barry Baycats look to avoid the season sweep today at the hands of the first-place London Majors. Saul Vasquez is set to start for Barry. Fight Night Barry is tonight at Sadlin Arena, featuring a few local combatants before the main event of Josh Hill and Eric Mercado. Elsewhere in MMA, Canadian Jillian Robertson challenges Mackenzie Dern for the UFC Women's Strawweight title at UFC 330. The 167th running of the King's Plate is today at Woodbine Racetrack. Luster is the morning favorite at 7-5 odds. And after the best of three series was scrapped this week, the CEBL Championship all comes down to this afternoon's final between Winnipeg and Brampton. Mainly sunny today with a high of 26, the Humidex at 28. Clear tonight with a low of 16, but increasing cloudiness tomorrow with some showers in the afternoon. Risk of a thunderstorm as well. High of 26, the Humidex 31. 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

That is Weedus and Teenage Dirtbag on 107.5 Cool FM. It's Gio. Good afternoon. Got some great tunes to keep you company on this Saturday. We've got Alex Warren, Shania Twain. We've also got Shaboozy on the way as well. Here's a new one from Olivia Rodrigo. It's called Drop Dead on 107.5 Cool FM.

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0: 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It's Barry's Best Mix, 107.5 Cool FM. It is Gio. If you enjoy a little bit of live music, Midland's Music in the Park happens every Sunday this summer at Little Lake Park's Rotary Stage. This Sunday's performance is going to have Big Chill. They'll take the stage from 6 until 8 p.m. You can bring out a lawn chair or grab a spot at the amphitheater and just enjoy a nice relaxing evening of, you know, some live music by the water. That'd be so nice. It's free to attend as well, and the full lineup is up at the Town of Midland's website, which is midland.ca. But if you love to take in some of that live music, make sure you go on down to Little Lake Park's Rotary Stage tomorrow night to check out, Big Chill, who will be taking the stage from 6 until 8 p.m. Got music from Rihanna on the way next on Cool.
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0: Rihanna, it's 107.5 Cool FM. The Baycats back in action this afternoon, taking on the first place London Majors. 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
1: They say the holy water's watered down, and this town's lost its faith. 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

0: Shania Twain and You're Still the One. It's 107.5 Cool FM. Just a heads up for this weekend, there'll be no GO Train service on the Barrie line this weekend, Saturday, Sunday, because of some major track upgrades. They do have some GO buses that will be replacing trains between Allendale Waterfront and Rutherford and then continue on to Highway 407. They're also saying that service times should be changing as well, Tuesday through Thursday, so to make sure you check your schedule before heading out. Regular train service is expected to return on Friday, August the 21st, so that's this coming Friday. Barrie360.com has the latest on this to make sure you are all prepped and planned for Monday morning and, of course, for this weekend with no GO Train service on both today or tomorrow because of major track upgrades to the Barrie line. Coming up, we'll kick off music with UB40.
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2: Good afternoon. An absolutely gorgeous day to be on our waterways today. A great day for the paddle dragon boat races down on Barrie's waterfront. If you're canoeing for cancer, you can August 29th. You can look that up online and enter. If you're getting out on the waters today, Lake Simcoe, variable winds at 10 knots, becoming southeast 10 knots early this evening, backing northeast 10 knots tomorrow evening. Waves half a meter or less, water temperature 23 degrees. Scattered showers Sunday afternoon and evening with risk of thunderstorms. Georgian Bay, winds running southeast 10 to 15 knots, becoming variable 10 this afternoon, then southeast 10 early this evening, increasing southeast 20 knots near midnight. That puts a strong wind warning in effect, diminishing southeast 15 tomorrow morning, south 10 knots tomorrow afternoon, west 10 knots Sunday evening. Waves 1/2 to 1 meter in the open bay, going to 1.5 meters overnight, subsiding 1/2 to 1 meter near noon tomorrow, and then half a meter or less tomorrow evening. Water temperature 20 to 23 degrees, showers Sunday afternoon and evening with risk of thunderstorms. Trent Severn Waterway open 9 till 6:30. We're in the beautiful Beneteau from Bayport up in Massasauga Provincial Park, part of a rendezvous in Port Rawson. 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

0: Alanis Morissette, and you ought to know it's 107.5 Cool FM. It is Gio. Good afternoon. Last night, the Barrie Asian Night Market had a great first evening yesterday. It is the first Asian market in Simcoe County to happen, and it's back at Georgian Mall today and tomorrow, so if you missed opening night last night, not to worry. Still got the full weekend to check out some of the Asian street food. They've got live entertainment, cultural performances, they've got shopping, and all kinds of things. It's free to get in as well, and it runs today until 11 p.m. and Sunday from noon till 11 p.m. as well. If you want to check out some of the things that they've got down there as well, we've got some video up at our socials, Cool FM Barrie on Facebook and Instagram. We had some of our street team members out and about last night at the event, and they were able to grab some nice footage as well. So if you haven't checked it out yet, head to Georgian Mall on Bayfield Street, see all what the buzz is all about, and of course, you know, check out our socials, Cool FM Barrie, and see what you could be taking in at the Barrie Asian Night Market this weekend. Got music out of the way from Amy Winehouse next to kick off 30 minutes of cool music. 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
0: A great day out there today. Sunshine and 25, feeling like 28. Overnight tonight, we'll drop down to 16 and partly cloudy. Some of the sun will stick around for tomorrow morning and 18, but then the clouds will roll through and we'll get some rain for tomorrow. Highs of 24, feeling like 30. Right now in Barrie, it's 24 degrees.
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Winehouse in Rehab. 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It is Gio heading out for the day. Thanks so much for having your cool on. I'll be back tomorrow afternoon at 12. Coming up next, we've got your top 20 cool countdown with Amy. It's Luke Calla and Hotter Now on Barry's Best Mix. 107.5 Cool FM.

0: Welcome to this week's edition of the Top 20 Cool Countdown. It is brought to you by the Peggy Hill team. Keeping it real all the way to sold, you can reach out at peggyhill.com. My name is Amy, and thanks for having me along on your weekend. We're going to dive right in to song number 20. A guy that is going to be at the Scotiabank Arena October 5th. It's Teddy Swims, Mr. Know-It-All.
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0: song number 19, Cameron Whitcomb, Kingdom of Fear. And he's opened up about his journey to his debut album, The Hard Way Out, addressing his journey getting there, talking about regrets and coping with his lifestyle and getting sober. And everything that he dealt with before fame. And you know what? I have to say, that is absolutely incredible that he kind of dug his way out and he's living a whole new life. Let's get to song number 18. It's Martin Garrix and Ed Sheeran. Repeat It.
1: Number 18.

0: Justin Bieber, Speed Demon, is song number 17. Number 18, Martin Garrix with Ed Sheeran, Repeat It. And Ed Sheeran is bringing his Loop North America tour. He is going to be coming to the Rogers Center for two dates, August 20th and 21st. And he puts on a great show. Coming up after the break, we are going to get to song number 16, who is deciding to break into movies. We'll talk about that.
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0: 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So this next artist's dad, who is J.J. Abrams, spoke out on how happy he is that his daughter is trying her hand at acting. And I think that's pretty cool, too. It's Gracie Abrams, Hit the Wall, in at number 16.
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0: Thara Lawson, number 15 with Midnight Sun. And we know that she's got a rockin' bod, not just from, you know, dancing all over the place when she's performing, but she actually shared her workout routine on TikTok. Her fans were demanding it, so she shared it. Now, listen, I think that's great, all of the things that she puts her body through, and she looks phenomenal, but I probably won't be following suit. We're going to get to song number 14 now. It's Talk with Time Machine.
1: Number 14.

0: Black Time Machine at number 14. And you know, this is the first music that he has released in 3 years. And, you know, every artist might like taking time off. Hey, look, it works for Adele. Adele's all over the place, and then she drops off the face of the earth. So why can't talk do it, right? Coming up, we're going to get to song at number 13. The Top 20 Cool Countdown continues next.
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9: 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It's Alex Sampson with Misery.
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0: Top 20 cool cameo this week. It's DNC Cake by the Ocean. A salute to Joe Jonas, who is celebrating a birthday this weekend. So happy birthday to Joe. Coming up after the break, we're going to continue the countdown with a guy that has an incredible amount of dates at Madison Square Gardens. We'll talk about it.
1: 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We want people to have the ability to walk into our office without stress, without appointments, without anything. You have a question, you stop in, you ask us.
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2: We're back on the Top 20 Cool Countdown, brought to you by the Peggy Hill team. Keeping it real all the way to sold, you can reach out at peggyhill.com. This next artist has 30 dates at Madison Square Gardens, which is crazy. By the way, he and Zoe Kravitz, they are planning their wedding. It's going to be a spiritual one, which strangely fits the both of them. And it's going to include loads of crystals and meditation for their guests. Harry Styles, American Girls, in at number 11.
1: Number 11.

0: is Risk It All, song number 10. In at number 9, he has reached a staggering level of success. First he started posting to YouTube, cover songs, things like that. Kind of the same formula as Justin Bieber, and we know how well that worked out for him. It's Preston Pablo, 'Cause I Do, at number 9.
1: Number 9.

0: to...
1: Tyler Shaw, Run to You is in at number 8. We are counting down to number 1 on the countdown. In at number 7, it's Alex Warren with Fever Dream.
0: Number 7.

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0: Charlotte Cardin, The Way We Touch, in at number 6. And she actually had to cancel some shows for vocal issues, and she is on strict vocal rest. Now, I don't know if you remember a few months back that I had a very strained voice as well. So I totally feel her, and she's got to take it easy. And I just talk for a living. I'm not up on stage singing. So hopefully she feels better soon. Coming up after the break, we've got song number 5.
1: People are looking for somebody that's going to tell them the truth. Just tell me the truth. I need to know that you actually give a damn about me.
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0: We're back on the Top 20 Cool Countdown, brought to you by the Peggy Hill team. 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In at number 5, she is coming to the Scotiabank Arena October 26th and 27th. 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

0: We heard him in at number 10 with Risk It All. Here is Bruno Mars once again on the countdown in at number 4. And by the way, he has extended his records for the most leaders among male artists of the Billboard charts. And I don't think that's a surprise to anybody. Here he is, number 4, I Just Might, on the Top 20 Cool Countdown.
1: Number 3.

0: Taylor Swift, I Knew It, I Knew You, off the Toy Story soundtrack. It has become her 16th top shelf hit on the Billboard charts. But of course it is. She's Taylor Swift. Coming up, we are going to hit pause on the countdown. We've got a brand spanking new tune to share with you with the top 20 future hit. It's on the way, coming up.
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0: 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You can reach out at peggyhill.com. We are hitting pause on the countdown to get to this week's Top 20 future hit. This artist is from Toronto, and the song will resonate with anyone who's experienced the trials of a breakup. It's Adam Rodway with Runaround.
8: Only need me when it's torn down, but I've been living uptown lately. Hit me with the runaround, but I don't wanna run for you. Back and forth in

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1: One day we just started counting, and when we hit 20, it felt just right. 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

0: Tucker, song number two this week, and he's recently opened up about his personal body issues and how eating can sometimes be difficult. And I think that makes him all the more human, and I know it really resonates with a lot of his fans as well, and that's why we love him so much, because he's just so real. All right, we have arrived at the number one spot. We are going to get to it. It's coming up next.
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0: Charlie's Best Mix. This is 107.5 Cool FM's Charlie. Hope you're having a good weekend so far. You're like, the weekend just started. I know. And just enjoy the weather as well while you can. And maybe you're into doing something, you know, self-helping, if you will, this weekend. Maybe you're trying to change something about yourself, which is great, because there was a poll that said only 6 in 10 people have put off improving their lives because, well, they decided the effort probably wasn't worth the payoff. So hopefully you're not one of those 6 people. And maybe let's change the stats, okay? Anything that is positive, I think it's worth it.
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She likes to reminisce about the time before kids, when her things weren't so broken. 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

0: 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Charlie, how's it going? Cool FM, we are giving away basically anything you want. Okay, we've been talking about it all summer, and we continue to do so. Okay, trips, cash, prizes, random things, whatever. Okay, imagine that. You get to show up at a party, and then if you're the last person kind of standing, if you will, you get to pick your prize. Okay, and it's not like a game. It's literally just a, we're going to just draw elimination. Okay, and listen to this. Okay, I mean, I'm sure you've already heard about it, but a gold bar from Billabong Jeweler could be yours. Okay, you could get on the water package. Okay, this is supplied by Sandy Cove Marine, which consists of a Marlin fishing boat, trailer, motor, paddleboard, and all this other water recreational products and cool stuff. A Paris art trip experience for two? What? And that's courtesy of Pino's Palette. How about flooring, a renovation package? Okay, so I'm actually going to be at Irvine Carpet One Floor and Home, Saturday, next week. Okay, we'll give you details on that coming up because they are giving away a $10,000 package. Okay, there's a furniture shopping spree by Abota Decor and so much more. So much more. 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

we have Saturday, second Saturday, then Sunday. Yeah. Long live the weekend. Barry's best mix on the weekend. 107.5.

0: 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Charlie, hi. How's it going? Having a good weekend? Hope so. Okay. 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Okay. So is having a furry friend expensive? Well, I think that goes without saying. But how expensive, really? And finally, some comfy lingerie. And where the skinny dipping can be had in Simcoe County. Right? I mean, who doesn't want to know about that?
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0: 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Right? Sounds like a fancy restaurant position, but it's not. It's really not. It's that person in your house who gets asked, what's for dinner? What are we having? There's no food in this house. Like, you know, 47 times a week. Okay. The dinner manager is that person responsible for figuring out what everyone is eating, making that grocery list or buying the food and cooking and dealing with the aftermath. That is me. Okay. Is that you? Now, I mean, to be fair, a lot of dads take on that role. Good on you guys. That's amazing. But now think like, okay, this job eats up, no pun intended, roughly 2 hours a day, right? So let's break it down. 18 minutes deciding what to make, okay? Although in a house with teenagers, that's like 18 minutes suggesting things, and then they roll their eyes, and they're like, no, no, I don't want that. Okay, anyway. 19 minutes making up the grocery list or, you know, thinking about it. 27 minutes grocery shopping. 27 minutes. What? I'm like always an hour. 29 minutes preparing and cooking food. Again, depending. Some days it's cereal. It just is. And then like 22 minutes cleaning up. That is a lot of, that's a lot of work, isn't it? Really. I mean, if that was a full-time job, okay, a dinner manager, what would that be worth, right?
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You know, she realized that being a mom is basically just walking around the house muttering, "Whose glass is this? And why is this so sticky?" 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

0: 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Charlie, how's it going? Barbie 2 is in limbo.
1: What?
0: Yeah. Ken apparently is getting very expensive. Okay, so it's been 3 years since we had Barbie. Okay, massive Hollywood hit. There was a sequel. Yeah, they were like, let's do this. $1.4 billion worldwide Barbie made. So Warner Brothers, of course, is like, yeah, let's do another one. I mean, the storyline could be endless, right? I mean, Barbie is so many different, you know, people. She wears so many different hats. But apparently, according to reports, the dispute all comes down to money. Okay, sure, right? So Greta Gerwig, right, of course, is the director. We've got Margot Robbie. We've got Ryan Gosling. Reportedly, Ryan asking for $20 million plus to return as Ken, along with potential box office incentives as part of the overall deal making. Now, okay, $20 million for Ken? I don't know. Is he worth it? I mean, I personally want to see more Alan, a little bit more Midge, but that's fine. Now, here's where this gets interesting. There's only a couple months for Warner Bros. To make a deal, or else this all falls apart, because apparently there's a contract that says if a second Barbie movie isn't negotiated by like December, all the rights go back to Mattel. So we'll see how this plays out. But a second Barbie movie, I would love it. Ooh, at Christmas.
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0: 107.5 Cool FM. Charlie, how's it going? Back to school shopping? Doing it? Is it happening yet for you? I mean, it's everywhere already. And then with the Halloween and Thanksgiving stuff, it's out. It's out, you know, before long it's going to be Christmas. And it's, they make you think ahead, actually. I feel like I'm anxious because you already have the decorating of pumpkins on your shelves. Like, but yeah, it's funny when they go to high school, especially if you have boys, I find like the prep is much easier because they don't care so much. Like I literally have used the same binders for my kids for the last 4 years. I will use them until they fall apart because it's not a big deal to them. Whereas I know some kids, I remember when I was growing up, I had everything had to be new and I needed new smelly markers and I needed new erasers and all these things. But if you are back to school shopping, well, Godspeed.
1: 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Help us keep the community informed. Share your tips and photos with the Very 360 text line, 705-797-1111.
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0: Jazz Mix 107.5, Cool FM with Avril and Simple Plan. Oh, to be young and dumb again. How awesome would that be? I'm just getting older and dumber because my brain cells are gone, right? But isn't it funny that I still feel like I don't feel my age, you know, until things start to creep up on me, obviously. But things are different, right, for me. I mean, I genuinely get excited about a new vacuum, right? Sneezing can be a challenge, okay? Yeah, right? I'm not entirely upset when people cancel plans, right? Slightly more tired than usual. So the older I get, the less interested I am in impressing people and the more interested I am in just like finding my reading glasses, you know, especially you put them down, you don't know where they went. Okay. The less I care about being actually hot and the more I care about being not hot, right? My thermostat is always set below 70. The less I care about someone having a six pack and the more I just want to eat cheese without consequences, the more I appreciate a restaurant where I can actually hear the person sitting across from me, right? Have you ever gone into a restaurant and you're like, it's too loud, right? What happened? It's funny. Hopefully you want to join in on the conversation on our Facebook page at Cool FM Barrie.
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McIntyre weighing in on his tote carried by one of the cast members of Heated Rivalry. We'll talk about it coming up. First, here's Olivia Rodrigo and Drop Dead on Cool.

She's still waiting for her kids to return her phone charger. 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
1: Mary's Best Mix, 107.5, Cool FM, Heated Rivalry, the just incredible worldwide sensation, the Canadian show. It's so cool, right? When we make something like that and it just explodes. Remember, like, Schitt's Creek was a monster for us. Working Moms, another one, just recently. I mean, yes, we've put out some incredible, incredible projects. But, you know, as you know, the Canadian Tire Tote, you can't find it right now, but the CEO weighed in and actually said, listen, we didn't pay them, you know, to carry one around. We love it. And we are stocking more, and you will be able to get one soon. And they actually said the sales in Canadian Tire have gone up. I love Canadian Tire. It was just one of those staples. You know, it's always been there. And I think maybe that's what makes it just even better, because Canadian Tire's always been like, it's our thing. Canadian Tire. It's ours, right? And this show is ours. And I think that's why the appeal is there so much. Plus, you know what? Going to Canadian Tire is just fun. You can always just find stuff. Stuff you didn't need, but now you need. You know, things you never knew you wanted. It's where you're going to find it. And that smell, that signature smell. All smells like tires.
2: Ministry of Natural Resources is actively responding to numerous high-complexity wildland fires across the province. 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

0: 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Charlie, how's it going? So, it's the end of an era, kind of, for 7-Up. No longer now, try to stay with me here, Lemon Lime. Okay, they're no longer Lemon Lime. So, for the first time in 15 years, 7-Up changing its recipe. And I guess lemon is not the predominant flavor that we want anymore. So, I guess, think about it this way. You have water or sparkling water. If somebody said, here's a lime, here's a lemon, which one do you choose? Right? So 7-Up is tweaking its formula to make the drink now a little bit more lime forward. And then change is coming also to other drinks in its lineup. Zero sugar, the cherry 7-Up, and the cherry zero 7-Up. So now, not to be confused, it is going to be lime lemon. Because that's not confusing. Cheese and Mac.
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1: Barry's Best Mix, 107.5 Cool FM. Charlie, hi. How's it going? Hope you're having a good Saturday night. Now, if you are interested in being on a reality show and looking for

0: Barry's Best Mix, 107.5 Cool FM. Netflix has officially announced that its widely popular dating reality show, Love is Blind, coming to Canada. And casting already. Yeah. So if you're single, Canadian, willing to potentially fall in love with someone you've never actually seen, this could be your moment. It's a thing, right? So does this actually work? So if you're somehow able to fall in love with somebody you've never actually seen, like physically seen, then yeah, this could be something for you. Singles enter what are basically these little private dating rooms. They're called pods, and then they can talk to each other, they can flirt, they get to know each other, they build this connection, but there's this wall right between them. It's a very interesting concept. It's kind of like the original like dating show, like. But that was just like you ask a bunch of questions. You're like bachelor number one, bachelor number two, that kind of thing. And then casting officially underway. So if this is something you're into, you have to be at least 19 years old. You have to be a Canadian citizen or permanent resident since January 2027. Okay, we've got all the details if you want on our website at 107.5coolfm.com. Love is Blind. This is one of those shows. It was a huge sensation in the United States. Produced 10 seasons. There's spinoffs in Japan, Brazil, Sweden, UK, Mexico. Yeah, it's our turn.
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0: 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Now, be honest, do you actually read instruction manuals when you buy something that comes with instructions? Case in point, kid moving into the dorm in the next couple weeks, getting ready for university. I needed to buy him like a little vacuum. It's one of those like, okay, I got it online and you have to, you know, assemble it and charge it and whatever. Like, I feel like I could figure this out without reading the instructions. But there's this survey that proves that there are basically two types of people in this world. Those who will read the instructions and those who immediately throw them in the garbage and announce, how hard can it be? It's usually me. So, spoiler alert, those are also the people who will swear within the first 10 minutes and then go back into the garbage and retrieve the instructions. Yeah, I'm kind of those, I'm those persons. Now, IKEA is one of those things I think you cannot do it without the instructions. But now IKEA sometimes makes it harder because you have to actually go online now. Like you get a QR code, you go online, you look it up online now. Okay, fine. Now, boomers, right? So that would be like more so your grandparents are more likely to read the instructions, right? Compared to the Gen Zs. Millennials, I think we're the in-betweens. We're gonna try to figure it out because that was our whole childhood, figuring things out. And if we can't do it, well, then we'll just use duct tape.
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0: 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Parents, I hope you find the perfect lunch bag pail thing for your littles going back to school. Parents will spend an average of 432 hours a school year on meal prep. Yeah. Which is annoying because half of it usually comes back, right? So what I've noticed over the years is I don't have to make lunches often. This summer, like, my kid was working, I would make a lunch for him. And for the most part, everything would be eaten except the snacks, which is so weird, right? So as it gets older, they actually prefer the actual food and then the snacks come home. Whereas when they were little, the sandwich would come home and the apple would come home. But the Rice Krispie, that would always be gone.
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